Excuse me, can I please talk to you for a minute?

Good afternoon. This is Margie back with you for the Afternoons on 107.5 program. We've heard Billy Field with Dry Biology, but we're moving on with Bruno Mars and Chunky. Then we'll have Dexy's Midnight Runners with Come On, Eileen.

0: Despacito.
1: It's 12 minutes to two. Next up, we have Reese Maston with Good Night, and then we've got Shepherd with Geronimo.

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1: 5 minutes to two, and at 2 o'clock we're going to have all your news, sports and weather. And to take us up to the news now, we'll have John Farnham with Age of Reason.

Good afternoon. This is Margie back with you on the Afternoons on 107.5 program. Well, that was Train with Hey Soul Sister. Good afternoon. This is Margie back with you on the Afternoons on 107.5 program. Well, that was

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Saturday, 19th September, 7 a.m. to 11 a.m. Party Bay United Church, located 56 Exeter Street, Torquay. There's something for everyone with second-hand books,

0: 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It's time for another dad joke. Are you ready?
1: 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It was framed. 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

0: And that was a request from friends with lots of love and hugs from Mike to Julia. We have some information and then Zoe, yes, your song is coming soon. 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
2: This is exactly what we pictured. A beautiful new home and more.

0: give a whistle. Come on, Bob. Come on, boy.
1: Good boy, Bob. That's a good boy.
0: I just give a whistle, and I call for Bob the Kelpie.
1: Good boy, Bob.
0: I've got a cat, I call her Pat.
2: Meow.
0: She just likes to sleep. I've got a dog, well, you've heard about Bob. He rounds up the sheep.

0: and round. There's Pat the cat with her ears laid flat, you should see her scoot. And over the log comes Bob the dog, still in hot pursuit. Racing through the farmyard, scattering all the chooks. The rooster starts his crowing, giving them beady looks. Racing through the fields now, the sheep are so confused. The cow just starts a mooing, she's not at all amused. Yes, the cow is mooing,
1: moo, moo, moo.
0: And the rooster's crowing, and everybody's shouting.
2: Stop that noise!
0: As they go round and round. And the dog is barking, and the cat's meowing.
3: Meow, meow.
0: And everybody's shouting,
2: stop that noise!
0: As they go round and round. It's Pat the cat going flat chat straight through the fly screen door. And Bob the dog going full slob, sliding across the floor. Knocking down the table, the cups and all the milk. There's footprints in my chocolate cake and still they go full tilt. Then Pat is through the window when she zooms to the top of the tree. I need the fire brigade to get her down, but who's gonna rescue me? And the dog is barking,
2: woof, woof, woof.
0: And the cat's meowing,
3: meow, meow, meow.
0: And everybody's shouting,
2: stop that noise!
0: As they go round and round. Yeah, the dog is barking,
3: woof, woof, woof.
0: And the cat's meowing,
3: meow, meow, meow.
0: And everybody's shouting,
2: stop that noise!
0: As they go round and round. Yeah, the dog is barking,
2: woof, woof, woof.
0: And the cat's meowing,
3: meow, meow, meow.
0: And everybody's shouting,
2: stop that noise!
0: As they go round and round. Yeah, the dog is barking,
2: woof, woof, woof.
0: And the cat's meowing,
3: meow, meow, meow.
0: And everybody's shouting,
2: stop that noise!
0: As they go round and round.

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They said, yes, she's

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some things in life are bad. They can really make you mad. Other things just make you swear and curse. When you're chewing on life's gristle, that grumble, give a whistle.

sauveur.